0: Der Sonntagsbrunch bei MDR Sachsen.
1: Rich girl, she buys her dreams. It's a rich world behind the scenes. Green eyes, they tell it all. The more

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But I wanna know for sure. So come on and hold me tight.

wild thing, I think you move me. But I wanna know for sure. So come on and hold me tight.

Would you cry if you saw me crying? And would you save my soul tonight? Would you tremble